And I touched your face, narcotic mind from lace. And I called your name like an addicted to cocaine. Calls all the stuff you'd rather blame. And I touched your face.

my people. Some of them have run away to the hills and have no shelter. No food. No one knows where they are.

0: Kurzwelle Thüringen.
1: Then the rainstorm came over me. And I felt my spirit break.